0: Take that man outside back to town, will you?
1: Yes, Sergeant.
0: King and I will go with George to his father's place and straighten this thing out. Let's get going.
2: Meantime, back at the Miller place, Weeks, with Dave Small's help, had been getting acquainted with his so-called father.
3: Your father certainly gave us a fine dinner, George.
4: Yes, he certainly did, Mr. Small. I enjoyed it a lot, Father.
5: Well, I had it cooked up special for you, son. Say, I've been thinking about that fellow that came to the door before supper. You say he wore a police uniform?
4: Yes, he was one of those Mounties you have up here. I can't understand why he asked if I lived here.
5: That's just what I've been wondering.
3: Oh, that. Well, I told the Mounties in town to be on the lookout in case I missed George at the boat. They're mighty efficient, I can tell you.
5: Oh, I guess that was it. He was checking up. Mighty nice of him to come way out here. You should have asked him in to supper, George.
4: I didn't think of it. He sort of took me by surprise.
3: Yes, I can understand that. You're fortunate to have such a nice young fellow for a son, Hank.
5: Yes, I guess I am at that. Oh, did you bring over that paper you were going to fix up for me, Dave?
3: Mm-hmm, I sure did. Got it right here in my pocket. You want to look it over?
5: Yeah. Well, I guess that's what I asked for, all right. But there's one thing I forgot to have put in this will.
3: What's that?
5: I wanted to leave everything to George right enough, but...
3: That's the way I have it drawn up.
5: Sure. But I want to write in a condition to the wills, Dave.
3: A condition?
5: Well, I worked hard to form that mining company. I wanted to stay in the family. I hope for George to get married and to pass it along to his son when he has one someday. That's why I want you to say in this will that George isn't to sell or trade off any part of the company. While George and I was alone here when you left us to sort of get acquainted before supper, I told him about how much I thought of the company and all.
3: And you mean he won't get the inheritance unless he agrees to that condition?
5: Yes. Mm. I know George won't mind at all, will you, son?
4: Well, Father...
3: Now, wait a minute. I bet he put that idea in your head when you had that talk. After making a deal with me, he's planning to double-cross
4: me. This is the first time I've heard about it.
5: Yeah, just a minute, Small. What's that about George making a deal with you? Do you mean to say that...
4: Don't pay any attention to him, Father.
3: Oh, forget me, huh? Now, you listen to me, Weeks. I'll let you...
5: Hold on. Maybe you take me for an old fool, but I'm beginning to see things right. You just made a slip, Small, in calling him Weeks. I'm thinking he isn't my boy at all.
3: You're right, he isn't. Go ahead and tell him you're just a cheap gambler, Weeks.
6: Are you?
3: Now put up that gun, Weeks. Put it up. We can still make this work out if we pull together.
6: Not if you gave away our plan.
5: So I'm right. You were planning to trick me. You had this sneak pose as my son.
3: Shut up. You sign that will, Miller, just as it is, right now.
5: It wouldn't do any good now that I know he isn't George. When George does get hit,
3: he won't, so forget it. Here's a pen. Sign that paper.
5: No. After I signed it, you'd kill me off, I guess. I'm not signing that. I thought that slick, ornery fella couldn't be my boy.
3: I said sign that paper.
5: Oh. Scaring me with a gun, huh? They're going to kill me. At least you won't have that paper signed. Go ahead and shoot.
6: Go ahead like he says, Small. I'm as good at faking signatures as I am at playing cards. I'll sign it myself. We'll find a copy of his signature in that desk over there.
5: A forger, too, huh? Well, you won't get away with it. I'll tear up this...
6: No, you won't. Give me that. No!
5: If I didn't have this bum leg, Dave Small, I'd lick you for that, old as I am.
6: Shoot him, Small, and tie me up and get out of here. If anyone comes to the mine to investigate the shot, I'll say someone murdered my father.
3: All right, Hank Miller. This is it.
6: No, you don't. No, my wrist. Hey, come here. No. The old man's in front of me, Monty. Drop your gun or I'll put a bullet in him.
2: As Joe Weeks stood looking at Sergeant Preston, he failed to see the big gray shadow that streaked through the open door and headed his way. With a snarling lunge, King bore Weeks to the floor.
5: Help, get him away! Get him off!
7: Down, King. Easy, fella.
6: Now, that dog. If I still had my gun, I'd kill any old man, too.
8: I heard all I can take from you.
6: Why, you dirty... I'll show you...
8: This will show you...
6: Thought I had enough...
5: No more. Sure good hitting, young fella. Yes, sir. Well, you both got here just in time. They were aiming to kill me off. I guess they already did away with my boy George, who was to come to live with me.
0: Why don't you take a good look at this young fella, Mr. Miller?
5: Do you mean that he's...
9: Hello, Dad.
0: Yes, this is George Miller, your son.
5: My boy. Say now, you're the image of me when I was your age. And you fight just as good, too. Oh, I suspected that slinky galoot wasn't a miller. That's why I suggested putting a condition in my will, just to see what they'd say.
1: Dad, Preston and King, along with another Marty, saved me.
5: Oh, it sure is good to have someone calling me Dad. Yeah. Well, thanks a lot, Sergeant. Thanks a lot to that fine dog of yours, too. Yes, sir. He looks pleased as all get out, sitting there, seeming to understand everything we're saying.
0: I guess he does, Mr. Miller. We can all say that thanks to King, this case is closed.

0: 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The part of Sergeant Preston is played by Paul Sutton. They are brought to you every Monday, Wednesday, and Friday at this same time by Quaker Puff Wheat and Quaker Puff Rice, the breakfast cereals shot from guns. Listen Friday when Sergeant Preston and Yukon King meet the challenge of the Yukon in the case of Grizzly Grayson.
1: Grizzly Grayson was a notorious criminal. King and I found him dead on the floor of a canyon. I was due for a big surprise when I brought in Grayson's body. I was met by a constable who told me Grizzly Grayson was in jail and very much alive. This led to one of the most amazing adventures King and I have ever had.
0: Be sure to hear this exciting adventure Friday. 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
0: 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So long. 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

When I was little, we used to sing a song that goes, I want to sing and shout and dance about. And that's exactly how I feel right now. I'm Stacey Rose. You're in tune to the cool sounds of Island Praise, the bright spot in my week. I hope that you are blessed and encouraged by the ministry and the music shared here today. Thank you for tuning in. So many things you could be doing, but you choose to be right here with me. Not sure if you're working or if you are out and about or hanging out with a family or just at home doing housework, whatever it is, let's take this journey together. Music coming at you this hour from Chevelle Franklin, Sean Daniel, Mark Isaacs, Mr. Vegas, Glacier Robinson, and many more. But right now, to set things off on the right foot, here's Timothy Bear with Holy, then Carlene Davis with Anthem. My friends, stay close. You're listening to Island Praise. Blessings.

A refreshing take on a classic stalwart in the Caribbean gospel music industry there. That was Carlene Davis with Anthem. Timothy Bear opened up the set with Holy right here for you on Island Praise. Thank you for tuning in with me, my friends. You know, every week I like to share a word of inspiration, something that touches my heart, that encourages me. And then because I love you guys and I want to encourage you, this great stuff that I come upon just has to be shared. And I like to share what I stumble upon with you. And this week, you know, the overwhelming thought in my mind was that we were created on purpose for a purpose. We've talked about it here before, but in recent times, we've heard in the news of many celebrities and just regular people who have committed suicide. They've taken their lives. And whenever I hear a story like that, I get so heartbroken because I know it's a trick of the enemy. We are created on purpose for a purpose. We have value. God, in his wisdom, thought about me millions of years ago, thought, I'm going to create a woman by the name of Stacy, and this is how I'm going to put her together. In all his wisdom and all his creative power and intellect, he fashioned me in my mother's womb. And it's the same for you, my friends. We're not accidents. We're not products of happenstance. We are deliberately created by an all-powerful, all-knowing God who created us on purpose for a purpose. I know sometimes life looks dark and uncertain, and we're not quite sure where we're going and which way is up and which way is down. But God has promised to sustain us, and he's promised to carry us, and he's promised to keep us. So you hold fast to God, my friends, wherever you are, wherever you find yourself today. You may not be having the best of days or weeks or months, or you feel like your life has been very rough. Well, guess what? God has purpose for you, and there is purpose in that struggle. So you hold fast. You hold fast. You don't give up. If you get knocked down, you brush yourself off and you get up, my friends, and keep on moving. I'm saying that to myself as well. God has purpose for you, and he has purpose for me. Be encouraged. Keep your head up. Keep your chin up. Keep your feet firmly planted. Your shoulders square, grit your teeth, square your jaw, clench your fist, and refuse to go down. Stand firm on God's word and his promises, because he is not one that he should lie, and he will never leave us or forsake us. Those are his promises to you and me. So be encouraged, my friends. You were created on purpose for a purpose. And the God who has started a great work in you will see it through to the very end. Love you guys. Just thought that it was important for me to say this to you today. Adiel Thomas in ministry right now with Hallelujah. Karen Ennis featuring DJ Nicholas after that with Daddy-O.

is your daddy. Oh, Karen Ennis and DJ Nicholas with that powerful reminder. Our good God and Father is our dad. And if we know how to be good parents to our children, how much more would the God of all creation be a good father to you and to me? Nothing to worry about here, friends. Adiel Thomas and Ministry opened up the set with Hallelujah. I'm Stacey Rose. 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Lots of love to our friends who link up with us on social media every week. I really appreciate it. This week, our Facebook shout out goes to someone who's taken the time to like the Island Praise Facebook page. And this week, it's Coy Dennis listening in Australia. I hope I pronounced that properly. It's at Coy Dennis from Australia. Hope I got that right. Well, Sister Coy, we're going to play one from Chevelle Franklin for you right now. It's entitled Been So Good. Nigel Lewis is going to follow that up with Big God. Coy Dennis.

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0: We serve such an awesome God. And as you get closer to him, he gets sweeter and sweeter. Mark Isaacs there. Sean Daniels opened up the set with Forevermore. This week's movie pick of the week is one entitled Extraordinary. You're going to love it. I've put a link with a trailer on the Island Praise Facebook page. Extraordinary tells the amazing story of ultramarathon runner and college professor David Horton, his wife Nancy, and their attempt to finish their marriage race well. And I'm married. I know it's not easy. And for those of you who are married out there, it's not an easy road, but it is so very rewarding. And with God in the center of it, it is more than you could ever ask or imagine. You're going to love this film. Check it out. Family Movie Night. Mr. Vegas featuring Glacia Robinson now with a beautiful song. It's entitled I'm Delivered. I love it. And then Gozi with All of Me.
1: Have mercy upon me, O God, according to thy loving kindness. According unto the multitude of thy tender mercies, blot out my transgressions. Wash me thoroughly from mine iniquity, and cleanse me from my sins. For I acknowledge my transgressions,

said Gozi with All of Me. Before that, Mr. Vegas and Glacia Robinson with I'm Delivered. There is just something about a life surrendered to Christ. Beautiful stuff. Those two could easily have been at the top of my playlist this week. They were very close, very, very close, because I could just not stop listening to that song by Mr. Vegas and Glacia Robinson. Love it. Such a powerful message. Love it. Love it. But it's now time for What's on My Playlist. There are two other songs that I just couldn't help listening to this week over and over and over. They gave me such a boost of encouragement. As we've talked about before, you know, it's one thing to say, stay encouraged and, you know, stay positive. That's easy to tell yourself that, but you have to find practical ways to accomplish that. And for me, it's listening to great Caribbean gospel music. It gives my spirit such a lift. I can't help but be encouraged when I listen to some of these words and I listen to the melodies, and it gets me moving, and it helps me keep my head held high and I'm high stepping through my week. So I hope you find that encouragement and that boost and that blessing while listening to this great Caribbean gospel music. So the two top songs on my playlist this week are Ryzen's Who Got This and Monty G's Shine Like a Star. Check them out.

So much potential, my friends. You are so very precious. You are the most prized creation. Can you imagine? God made the sun and the moon and the stars and the earth and the oceans. And then he topped all that when he created you. Yes, you. You are priceless, created on purpose for a purpose. So do not hesitate to shine like the star that you are. Monty G, there before that, Rising with Who Got This? God's Got It, my friends. I'm Stacey Rose, rocking out with you right here on Island Praise. Getting ready to jump into the second hour. Music lined up on that side from Royals, Kevin Smith, Prodigal, Jermaine Edwards, Positive, Samuel Metis, and so many more. But to wrap up this side of our praise and worship together, here's Sister Pat with Rock My Soul. We're taking it back for you. Then Second Chance with the Maypen Medley. Turn it up.

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1: Na hili ndilo neno la Mungu. 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
2: This is the word of God. 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
3: Lots of love to all of our friends listening in Canada. God bless you, my friends. Thank you for the love. I feel the vibes, feel the warmth. Thank you for your prayers. We're on and running into this, the second hour of Island Praise. You know how we do it. Some of the best Caribbean gospel music is on deck, and we're cranking it up just a few notches for you. Just a few. The language lesson is also coming your way in just a little bit, and the 411. But let's get things started with our soca set. Here's Joshua Ali with Blanket on the Village Rhythm. Then Blessed Messenger, Don't Tell Me That, and Emran Henry with Amazing Grace. Turn it up. 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

0: And that one was entitled Amazing Grace, Blessed Messenger. Before that, with Don't Tell Me That, Joshua Ali opened up the set with Blanket, Pull the Cover Over. Yeah. Oh boy, having such an amazing time as always with you right here on Island Praise. Thank you for taking this ride with me, my friends, wherever you are throughout the world. God bless you. Stacey Rose here with you. So, you know, I'm getting ready to head to the Bahamas in just a few weeks. Yay! And whenever I get ready to visit a country, I like to just get some information about the country. You know, just do a little research. And so I happened upon a video demonstrating the Bahamian accent and Bahamian slang. Boy, it is such a beautiful thing to listen to. If you ever get a chance, head on to YouTube and look up Bahamian slang. Just like music to my ears. So it's now time for our language lesson, ladies and gentlemen, boys and girls. And the word today comes from the Bahamas. It seems like every Bahamian uses this word in every sentence. It's the word bay. B-E-Y. It can also be spelled B-E-I or B-U-I. Bay. It's used in the same context of saying yo or bro. Bae, y'all probably won't even understand this. Translation, guys, you won't even understand this. Or, I go into the Samuel Metis album launch, bae. Translation, I'm going to the Samuel Metis album launch, guys, or bro, or yo, bae. I can't say it like my brothers and sisters from the Bahamas, but you catch the drift. Bae, you listening to Island Praise, bae? Practice it. Royals right now with One. Then Kevin Smith featuring Danielle Gibson with a powerful message in one entitled Sexual Immorality. Take a listen.
1: Royals.

0: right.
1: Tell me what's wrong doing something that I wanna do. Mm-hmm. And if this is how I feel, why can't I be for real?
2: Exactly.
1: Tell me what is wrong doing something that I want to do. Mm-hmm. And if this is how I feel, tell me what's the big deal?

0: From time immemorial, information about our history and our culture and our life has been passed down and preserved through song. So today, music holds such an important place in our society. So many powerful messages can be communicated in song. Classic example there with Kevin Smith and Danielle Gibson with a song entitled The Sexual Immorality. Powerful words, powerful message. Royals before that with One. I'm Stacey Rose. 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Loved scrolling through the messages on Facebook and Instagram and Twitter. Got one this week from Chabsta Mango. I hope I'm pronouncing that properly. In Zambia. My brother, thank you for connecting with us on social media. I'm going to play a special one for you right now from Prodigal. It's entitled Public Space. Jermaine Edwards is going to follow that up with I Feel Joy. And then Positive with Lift the Praises. Nice and easy for you right here on The Praise. My brother, God bless you.
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Sean Jay there with Throw It Up. Ryan Mark before that with Love. Rockin', groovin', movin' with you right here on Island Praise. I'm Stacey Rose. Samuel Metis and Jaron Nurse right now with Can't Wait. Then Rising with Every Beat. Turn it up. Woo!

Just love the way that song sounds, and I love the message as well. Every beat of my heart is for Jesus. Rising there. Before that, Samuel Mettis and Jaron Nurse with Can't Wait. Yes, indeed. Stacey Rose here. You're listening to Island Praise. Big up to all my friends who link us up on our social media platforms. I can't tell you just how much I appreciate you connecting with us. Of course, thank you for liking our Island Praise Facebook page if you haven't done so yet. There is no better day than today. Follow us on Twitter at Island PRAIZE, as well as Instagram, Island Praise or Stacey Ann Rose. And if you have a favorite song that you'd like to hear me play, drop me a line on one of our social media platforms, or you can email me at islandpraisemuzic, islandpraisemusic@gmail.com. Papa San and Fred Hammond right now with Your Eyes Are On Me, then DJ Nicholas featuring Todd Delaney with You Make Me Wanna Clap My Hands, Clap My Hands, Oh Lord.

When you think about how good God is and all that he has done for you, all that he is doing and all that he will do for you, that just makes you wanna clap your hands. That just makes you wanna shout for joy. DJ Nicholas, Todd Delaney with You Make Me Wanna. Papa San and Fred Hammond before that, Your Eyes Are On Me. And you know, challenges, you can't escape these challenges in life. They're gonna come. They're going to come. That is just how life is. But I think the key for us as children of God is to focus on the blessings. Focus on all that God has done, all that he's doing, all that he will do. Focus on the good things. Focus on God in our lives, the doors he's opened, the things he's delivered us from. And once we focus on those things, I think we're better able to deal with the challenges of life. I've found that to be true. Try it. Give it a try this week. All right? Cool. I'm Stacey Rose. I've had such an amazing time with you, as always, here on Island of Praise. If you don't remember anything that we did today, you just remember that Jesus loves you and him love you bad, bad, bad. Translation, he loves you very, very much. That's what that means. Love you bad, bad, bad means he loves you very, very much. And if you don't know anything about this Jesus that we've been talking about, check out this website, www.gloriagloria.org. www.gloriagloria.org. Check it out. Download the gospel letter. See who you are in Christ and who Christ is to you. Yeah, just check it out. What do you have to lose? Nothing. We're going to wrap things up with Jay Prince's Just Like Me, and then Nathaniel and DJ Body Rock with When I Run. My friends, God bless you. Thank you for tuning in with me today. Look forward to seeing you next week. God spare life and all is well. All right? Stacey Rose signing out. Look more.

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I am so, so grateful. I am so grateful. Very, very grateful to God. Hallelujah.